Whispers of history and geopolitical stress are doing laps around the globe tonight, darling. Let the big agencies handle the borders. Our focus is on keeping you perfectly undisturbed right here in Osnabrück. Don't let the mounting concerns from Morocco to the Mediterranean disturb your evening. It's a lot to process, and frankly, we prefer the vibe. Sure, the temperature is only 12 degrees Celsius and overcast now, but by the afternoon, we're upgrading to 16 degrees Celsius, with those slight rain showers, perfect background noise for staying right in your groove. Let the world wait. Stay smooth with us. Madison Beer with Home to Another One coming up.

0: It's 2 o'clock, barely past the hour, darling. While the world outside is still navigating their complex feelings about 12 degrees Celsius and these dreadful clouds, our focus remains perfectly calibrated right here in Osnabrück. Don't worry about the shift to 16 degrees later with its lovely little drizzle. It's just atmosphere, really. Let the petty forecasts handle their changes. For now, just settle in. Because when you need a soundtrack to pretending that just Friends title doesn't mean exactly what it says, we have Why Don't We coming up from Just Friends. Stay lovely.
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outside world seems stuck in a permanent state of 12 degrees Celsius monotony. But here, where we are, darling, the temperature is purely anecdotal. Don't let the overcast skies convince you that things should feel predictable. We're done with subtle feelings. If you're ready to replace polite longing with something decidedly harder, then this is your moment. Prepare for the beautiful friction of dead living with Sugar Cult.

0: It's 2040 a.m., and while the news cycle seems to be giving us drama, oh, a police operation in Gittingen, manhunts, the whole spectacle, and the current forecast guarantees another 12 degrees Celsius of overcast tedium. Darling, the mood here is entirely unpredictable. Forget the chaotic friction of the street. Forget the 12 degrees Celsius outside. We're replacing the intensity of a late-night manhunt with something perfectly, harmlessly ridiculous. You need something completely, utterly cheesy to reset the system. So, prepare to dive into the wonderfully nostalgic simplicity of You're My Mate by Right Said Fred. Let's keep it wonderfully simple.
1: I'll tell you what I think. I think she's a cow. She's let you down too many times now. Let's go for a drink.

So, we've tackled everything from the massive economic importance of a single native bird feeder to the fact that outside, it's merely 12 degrees Celsius and overcast, a steady background hum of predictability. But darling, even professional gardeners can't convince me that biodiversity statistics are more vital tonight than the perfect groove. Enough about what percentage of value comes from clean soil. Let's redirect that intense focus. It's time to turn the volume up and turn your car around. For this one, we've got Lee Ryan with Turn Your Car Around.

0: Speaking of alliances, be they political or, better yet, musical, sometimes the gravity of the situation requires a complete atmospheric change. It's currently 12 degrees Celsius, darling, and perpetually overcast out there, but we're turning up the heat tonight. Get ready for a craze and do it to it.
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0: The infrastructure tonight is complex, darling, full of unseen components and shadows that make even the air feel weighted. It's barely 12 degrees Celsius out there, yet the security worries radiating from Osnabrück feel hotter. We spend too much time mapping out risks, automotive, ports, the whole tricky picture. So let's step away from the diagrams and the deep government queries. It's time to rediscover the simple art of movement, cooling down the nerves with Cool and the Gang.
1: Osnabrück.

0: It's that deep, slightly unholy hour of the night, isn't it? Sometimes I look at all the odds, 1 in 140 million, and I think we spend too much time calculating the probability of something massive happening, like winning the jackpot with 2, 4, 114, 18, 28, and 9. It's a lot of numbers, darling. We keep obsessing over the chance, while outside it's still a rather predictable 12 degrees Celsius. Let's pivot entirely. We've covered the grand schemes and the lottery schemes, so now we're focusing on the simple, necessary collapse into a brilliant moment. Something to turn off the lights and let the good times glow. Next up, Dries Rolvink with Turn Off the Lights. A perfect soundtrack for remembering that you absolutely did not pass the Eurojackpot analysis to keep this illusion alive.
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1: Let's talk numbers for a second. The winning draws, the 50 million jackpots, the probability of 1 in 140 million, it's a lot of data, isn't it? Far more complicated than the fact that outside, it's a rather predictable 12 degrees Celsius and still overcast. Forget the super numbers, darling. Forget the grand calculations. Tonight, we're leaving the math on the table. All those 4s, 13s, and 43s are officially suspended. All we need is a little escape. We're sliding past the analysis and right into pure nostalgic bliss. Get ready for Kid Rock's All Summer Long, because even if the actual summer feels impossibly far away, at least the vibe certainly won't feel that cold.

all this talk about Weimar, about the calculus of democratic collapse. It's a lot of data, darling. But let's focus on the present. We know it's 3040 a.m. and outside, it's a consistent, manageable 12 degrees Celsius. Forget the deep state drama. We deserve something entirely simpler. Get ready to float away with Butterfly, because frankly, the only thing that should be complex right now is her outfit. Oh, yeah.

0: Hey, Osna, darling, back with your Nicholas. Seems even the weather is hitting draw today, clinging to just 12 degrees Celsius under this overcast sky. Same energy as those World Cup guys, a lot of effort, but no real breakthrough. Anyway, let's shake off the 1-1 vibe. Time to let your guard down with Peachy Franny and your idol. Enjoy, everyone.
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0: Hello, Osna, darling. It's 4 o'clock at night, Sunday, the 14th of June. While global drama keeps the headlines busy, and yes, Geneva sounds intense with the plywood barricades, we've got zero traffic troubles here in Osnabrück. The weather? Still clinging stubbornly to 12 degrees Celsius and nothing changes. Just like a good night, darling, the energy is stable, steady, and slightly overcast. So, let the fuss fade out. We don't need international chaos or chilly temperatures. We need a beat. And since we're moving towards Timbaland's namesake tune, let's just lean into the rhythm. It's like a comfortable 12 degrees Celsius feeling, but with killer bass. Turn up the volume and enjoy every second of it.
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isn't it, darling? That World Cup tension? A brilliant draw at 1-1 sounds like a love story that needed perfect stabilization, doesn't it? All that drama, all that brilliance, and it's settling into a predictable stalemate, just like the way the 12 degrees Celsius weather tonight refuses to make a decision. But don't worry, we're past the breakthroughs, the early goals, and the endless pressure. Right now, we just need a moment of beauty. We need something that wraps us up and says, this is enough. Tom Walker with Something Beautiful featuring Masked Wolf is on play. Just let that lovely rhythm take over. Enjoy.

talking of patterns, that 1-1 draw between Brazil and Morocco, a perfect, elegant equilibrium, much like the 12 degrees Celsius we're currently wrapped in. Stabilized, predictable, but still possessing a faint, thrilling tension. We've had our moments of drama, and now we just need something pure. Something bright enough to cut through the overcast feeling. Queen understands this energy. Here is Radio Gaga. Enjoy!

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1: So, the currents of conversation rarely settle neatly, do they? Even after two MEPs making the trip to Moscow, the conclusion remains one of complex patience. The extremely serious, but the desire for dialogue is what really moves the needle. It's a whole new format required, isn't it? A delicate, non-government whispering session. Much like us, finding that perfect, low-key vibe at 12 degrees Celsius. Stable, controlled, with just enough underlying chill to keep everything interesting. Nothing matters, apparently, but everything matters anyway. The last dinner party has brought the masterpiece. Enjoy the quiet.

4:40 a.m., and while global infrastructures lack a full inventory of Chinese components, a genuinely unsettling 10 out of 10 security hiccup. The atmosphere here at Osna FM, barely 12 degrees Celsius and predictably overcast, feels much safer. But let's focus on something smaller, something more attainable. We've got Marquee with one to make her happy. Hopefully, that sentiment is more reliable than a national power grid.

0: It's 4:90 a.m. on Sunday, June 14th. Despite the headline chaos that's out there and the way the weather insists on keeping us at exactly 12 degrees Celsius, it feels strangely peaceful here. We've survived another night. Now, before I finally admit that my witty banter budget has hit zero, let's just enjoy Knox with Man Down. If you've been having an eventful night, hopefully the only person who's man down is your inhibitions. I'm Nicholas, and it's been a pleasure keeping the vibe alive. But as the sun waits patiently, it's time for a gorgeous handoff. Please welcome the incredibly talented and highly respected Louis, who will be taking over for the morning show. Louis, the stage is yours. Osni FM, good night.
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0: it to the morning, I guess. Between the headlines, like the gunfire drama in Göttingen, reminding us that people fall into violence everywhere, and the weather stubbornly sticking at 13 degrees Celsius, it's a lot to process. It's unsettling when the core issue isn't the conflict itself, but the constant, systemic expectation of conflict. We are smarter than this, but we keep singing along anyway. Speaking of singing, that soulful, beautiful vibe we need is right here. Let's forget the sirens and the chaos for a minute. Schiller with Peter Hettner playing Levin, I Feel You. This is Ozna FM, and I'm Lewis. Keep that volume up.
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2: The political currents are deep, aren't they? Conscience versus mandate. Makes you feel like you need a PhD just to listen to the headlines. Seriously, whether it's complex ethics debates or just navigating a tricky stretch near the shoulder with the temperature hovering at 13 degrees Celsius today, the stakes are high. But enough of the wait, the intellectual pressure, the sticky traffic, the existential dilemmas. It's time to step away from the debate hall and chase some rhythm. Galantis and their Runaway hits us right now. Osna FM, keeping the volume up.

0: You know, all this debate over whether to cut a social benefit or keep it only to swap it for another. It's exhausting. Political indecision running cooler than 12 degrees Celsius, even if they predict a slightly warmer 13 degrees later. Seriously, stop debating prestige objects and pay attention. It's time for some actual energy. Taylor Swift drops How You Get the Girl right now. Osna FM, let the rhythm do the talking.
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0: It's 5,030 on a drizzly Sunday morning, sitting here stuck under 12 degrees Celsius, debating who gets what, pensions, traffic clears, blah, blah. Seriously, guys, save the political chess for the afternoon. We need some actual bass. Speaking of intensity, get ready for George Perkins and Furya. Is this song just asking, like, where did my comfy blanket go? Break it down. Give it to me. Osna FM. 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

0: 5:40 in the morning, Sunday the 14th of June, and we're still dealing with a sticky 12 degrees Celsius and this cloud cover. Honestly, wake up, Osnabrück. 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

15 minutes before the official start of the day, and it's nowhere near 20 degrees Celsius out here in Osnabrück, stuck at 12 degrees and overcast. You know, while the politicians debate bioethics and the conscience versus the firewall with 24% numbers, the best bet is to just ignore it all and focus on what needs to happen. No traffic drama today, people. So, dial up the internal monologue. Let's talk to ourselves. 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
1: Honestly, pretending this 12 degrees Celsius chill is normal is laughably hard. But hey, congratulations to Scotland for that 1-0 victory. Domination always wins, right? Traffic is singing praises, and the forecast of 13 degrees remains delightfully predictable, so let's ignore it all. Time to leave the reality behind and prepare for Dreamcatcher's Robotaki. We hope your systems can handle the sheer level of high-tech drama.

Listen up, Ozna FM faithful. A33 is clear, so stop finding excuses to move slow. And while 12 degrees Celsius today and 13 degrees tomorrow just means we still haven't found the sunshine, let's make some noise. You need a spark. You need firework. Karee and the crew are bringing the fireworks. Try to keep up. This is your dose of power.

0: Good morning, Sunday, June 14th, 6:20, and the intelligence is running high. Forget the 12 degrees Celsius outside. The real heat coming today is in the boardroom. OSNA FM listeners, we've got serious news. Artificial intelligence might want to replace skills, but deep experience? The IFO Institute tells us that replacing a skilled worker is still hard or impossible for most companies. That means the knowledge gathered here in Osnabrück in your brain is valuable gold. Keep that expertise polished. Now, settle in. We're kicking back the morning energy with Engravings by Ethan Bortnick. I expect this track to be an engravings of how much better this station is than the competition. You know the drill. Let's keep this power up.
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0: It's Sunday, 6030. Let's get this energy going. Quick updates, football fans, get your celebratory shirts ready. Scotland cleaned up against Haiti. Speaking of things clearing up, the B68 feeder is good to go. And while the weather stays pretty flat, nudging up from 12 degrees Celsius to 13 degrees Celsius, we've got the beat elevating. Time to forget the gray sky and sink into some classic rock. 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

0: morning, Osna FM listeners. 6:40 and the energy only climbs. Quick catch up. Scotland are officially unstoppable, running down Haiti 1-0. McGinn scoring the winner. A dominant first half. Even when Haiti pushed hard, the defense held up. And the weather update, still at 12 degrees Celsius, partly cloudy, but the vibes, they're getting warmer. 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
2: Good morning, ladies. Let's tackle this Sunday with grace and grit. The political talk this morning, all the oaths and the confidence, it's a lot. Seems like someone needs a growth oath to cut through the noise. No need for all the drama, folks. Your inner fire is enough fuel for the nation. On the practical front, Usnabrick is clear, so you can head out feeling powerful. Today, we're starting with a breezy 12 degrees Celsius and partly cloudy skies. Though later tonight, we're dipping just a single degree to 13 degrees Celsius and being entirely overcast. We don't need a forecast. We've got enough real energy right here. Stay anchored, stay chic. Coming up, we've got Becky Hill, Chasing Status, and Disconnects. Turn it up.

0: Forget the sunshiny crap. We need to talk about $4 billion. Systemic cuts and co-payments masquerading as sustainabilities is not a plan. It's an audit of our humanity. They want us to fund the deficit while slashing services. This isn't a deficit, darling. It's class warfare draped in bureaucratic jargon. Don't let the chatter about 12 degrees Celsius trick you. The real freeze is coming from the top down. We've got the fire right here. Let's turn up the cranberries and remind them what power sounds like.
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0: Let's talk reality check. Political peacocking over a pension isn't reform, it's damage control. While we've got internal feuds over sacred cows, the only stable thing is the 12 degrees Celsius outside. Deep disagreement is easier to debate than real action. Speaking of hard shapes, Sting's up next, because apparently figuring out the shape of your heart is harder than finding structural savings.
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0: Good morning, Sunday, June 14th. It's 7020, and while the business leaders are collectively demanding reform, saying 94% of us shouldn't have to endure the status quo, remember that true power doesn't come from corporate demands, but from collective strength. We've got 60% of company leaders who are already fearful, and even the weather is barely moving past 12 degrees, only creeping up to 13 degrees tonight. Let's make some noise, because this next track, Flames, by David Guetta and Sia, is going to convince us that we're anything but cold.
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0: June 14th. Diplomacy is complicated, but the weather report is clear. We're sticking to 12 degrees now, maybe creeping to 13 degrees later. Way less conflict than global politics, trust me. Forget the headlines. It's time for a blast of pure brick pop energy with Emma Bunton and What Took You So Long.
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0: Wasna FM 74, and the morning flow kicks off with some seriously high-stakes drama. Trump is making waves with talk of a massive peace deal with Iran, supposedly opening the Strait of Hormuz, but hold up! The Iranian ministry immediately countered, saying, no Sunday signing. It's a diplomatic game of 1-2 punch, lads. Honestly, trying to track the truth in global headlines is more complicated than predicting the weather when it's a mere 12 degrees Celsius. So, let the big players fight it out. For now, we're settling into pure nostalgia. Let's hit that requested dose of pure, bizarre energy with OMC and How Bizarre.
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1: Right. That's the vibe check right there, hitting the ears. You can read up on how complex care costs are. Talking euros, talking maybe a massive number, like 150,000. But honestly, this isn't a government policy seminar. This is Rock and Pop Radio, Osna FM. We're vibing far away from the structural regulations and worrying about building codes. Outside, it's a mere 13 degrees Celsius and partly cloudy, so don't let grown-up stuff dampen your spirits. We need that much more than the sector does. Because all we need to worry about doing right now is singing along. Get ready for Promise This by Cheryl. Let's keep this energy flowing.

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2: All right, let's address what you were reading. The endless debate about who pays for medicine, the deep cuts, the millions, the whole nine yards. It's intense, folks. Seriously, they are deep in the trenches talking about tax revenue and patented medications. But listen, while the people in Berlin are worried about stabilizing the funding mechanism, we are here. We are not in a legislative hearing. It's barely 13 degrees Celsius out there, people. We have bigger things to worry about than economic models, like if this bass drop is going to wreck the studio. Focus. We're rocking out, not reforming. Enough with the structural integrity checks. Let's ditch the politics and just live the moment. The Rasmus has this one. Living in a world without you. Let's ride this energy.

keep it locked on the rhythm, folks. So, the headlines are deep in the financial weeds again, arguing over contributions and investment cuts. Seriously, they are still debating every single cent. Look, the ministers are stressing every sector must contribute, sure. But listen up, it's only 13 degrees Celsius out there, people. We have bigger things to worry about than actuarial tables. Time to forget the structural integrity of the German economy. We are rocking out, not rewriting the statutes. Stay focused on the beat. Coming up, we've got Zara Larsson with Ain't My Fault. Let's ride this energy.

0: Okay, let's keep the energy up. Yes, the news cycle is deep in regulatory debate, talking about costs exceeding 150,000 and facility rules. But honey, we are so much more than a blueprint. Seriously, it is only 13 degrees Celsius out there, people, so let's debate life, not life care statutes. We are here to live, not to file for maximum tax deductions. Stay wild with us. Coming up, we've got Avril Lavigne. Let's go.
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2: I know it's better if we both say so long and thanks for the memories. I like to say that it's been real, but it's been fake. 'Cause

be real. We don't need political history lessons predicting collapses or worrying about the far right. Our revolution starts when we prioritize self-worth, not a manifesto. And honestly, given it's only 13 degrees Celsius outside, let's save the academic hand-wringing. We are stronger than any Weimar parallel. Keep the energy high, Osnabrück, because we are rocking out with Jungle, and the future of democracy isn't determined by a single headline. Let's go!

0: 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Turn it up loud. Own the moment now.
1: Happy Sunday, June 14th. Enough with the grand theories, whether it's NATO or neoliberalism. Our focus today is simpler. It's a chilly 13 degrees Celsius outside, and the deepest relationship changes don't require a manifesto.

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1: Forget the struggle of the patriarchy. Let's focus on the simple warmth of solidarity. It's a breezy 14 degrees Celsius out, but don't let the slight rain fool you. When the temperature dips tonight to 13 degrees, we know the power doesn't come from the forecast. It comes from us. Speaking of unnecessary male narratives, if Fifth Harmony thinks he'd like that is solid proof of connection, they clearly haven't factored in the strength of a well-organized friend group. Let the rhythm match the revolution. Ozna FM powering up with the anthem.
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masterclass in defense, folks. 2DO and nothing to complain about. The players understood that securing the lead, the 27th minute, and holding it until Metcalf netted the deciding goal at the 75th minute? That's strategy. Speaking of things needing solid foundations, look outside. It's 14 degrees Celsius, and the rain is keeping things a little damp. Keep your guard up, because the forecast says tonight dips to 13 degrees Celsius, and it's going to be overcast. All right, we've got the winds, we've got the weather warnings. Now for the soundtrack to this glorious Sunday. We're spinning Charlie Puth's Girlfriend. If this is the pop equivalent of hitting a powerhouse defensive goal, I might faint. But hey, we pivot. Ozna FM keeps the energy high, even when the music suggests a slight romantic nap. Enjoy the ride. 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

0: right, Osnabrück. If you're tracking all the political drama, Jens Spahn wants us debating everything from flexible schedules to reforming laws about what counts as an insult. Sounds serious, but we'll tackle it later. For now, look outside. It's only 14 degrees Celsius, and that slight drizzle is doing nothing for the mood. Anyway, we're diving headfirst into some raw rock energy. Ditch the legislative debates and let Audio Slave crank up the speakers with Man or Animal. 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

Osnabrück. Sounds like the political landscape is at minus 10 degrees today, right over a drizzle of 14 degrees Celsius. The big parties are circling the wagons over the racism report, promising investigations, which sounds about as reliable as a summer rainbow. But forget the policy papers. It's time to get deep. Oasis is here with In Too Deep, because after all that drama, you sure feel consumed by something, yeah? 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

Good Sunday. This is Louie on Ozna FM. The trains are delayed, the politicians are arguing about the infrastructure, and frankly, even the weather. Starting at 14 degrees Celsius with showers and dropping to 13 degrees Celsius by evening seems to be questioning its own schedule. But hey, at least the A30's running clear, which is something to celebrate. Since planning seems to be a global failure point today, let's forget the blueprints. If we can't trust the rails, let's find the right mood. Ollie Murs with Right Place, Right Time.

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1: Good Sunday, 14th June. This is Louie on Osna FM. So, the economy is throwing up more red flags than a bargain clearance bin. We're talking 15.8% increases and defaults climbing over 18. Always concerned with numbers. Seriously, these figures are colder than the 14 degrees Celsius we're facing. It seems people are having difficulty leaving their comfortable routines, which is a whole different drama. Speaking of staying put, let's settle in with Dido's Don't Leave Home.

0: Sunday, 14th June, the headlines are calling attention to the critical need for review, specifically after 53 participants highlighted race issues at the Youth Parliament event. Big promises from the SPD and Greens about safety improvements monitored by the Elders Council. We need more than just talking points. We need genuine change. Now, let's keep the energy up. Die Ini Hits, featuring Die Firma.
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0: 4 hours and counting, folks. And judging by the 14 degrees and the drizzling rain, nobody has their life together. But let's talk statecraft. Geyer is right. You can't debate core functionality while promoting pure populism. We need the civil service, not the spectacle. Enough with the political drama. Chris Gray, here we go.
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0: It's 10:20 on this 14th June of 2026. Good morning. Here with you, Louie, on Ozna FM. Before the music kicks in, let's get serious. Speaking of free speech, this whole Section 18-8 debate, are we seriously getting told that criticizing national leaders is somehow more acceptable than criticizing local ones? It's a contradictory mess, folks. One minute you're told you need to tolerate public attacks, and the next, the rules are suddenly limited to local officials only? Zero tolerance for insults, unless you're playing with council members. Seriously? Speaking of temperature, it's only 14 degrees Celsius outside, but the hypocrisy in that debate is anything but cool. We'll keep it focused on the news because we deserve crystal clear clarity, not legal footnotes. Later, we've got Basement Jax's Where's Your Head At? To get you dancing. Stay with us.
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1: Seriously. National leaders get some protection, but the minute it comes down to a few local council members, the rules suddenly get tighter. That inconsistency is colder than the predicted 13 degrees Celsius tonight. We need crystal clear clarity, not these legal speed bumps. Speaking of drops, it's only 14 degrees Celsius right now, folks. Enough talking, we've got Ed Sheeran Shivers coming up. Let's get this right. Stay with OSNA FM.

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1: All right, Osnabrück, heads up. B68 is open again. Wallenhorst South and Pendernap are good to go. But after all that paperwork, what matters is that it's only 14 degrees Celsius out there with predictable drizzle. We shouldn't be discussing roads when we have killer tunes like Game Boy playing. Stick with Osna FM and let's keep this energy going.

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1: Okay, let's talk about systemic betrayal for a minute, because the global political dumpster fire is real. We heard that former South Korean President Yoon Suk-yeol and his cronies just got sentenced to decades for orchestrating massive, elaborate drama, psychological warfare, really, just to manufacture a pretext. It sounds exhausting. Next up, let's take a pause from high-stakes male melodrama and pivot to the weather, a reliable 14 degrees Celsius and little showers. Stay dry, ladies, because after navigating political corruption and a damp Sunday, we need something that actually feels deep. Straight No Chaser with How Deep Is Your Love. I promise, this song will be more emotionally complex than whatever political maneuvering caused those convictions. Enjoy the vibe.

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2: Speaking of comprehensive national pictures, apparently we need an AI drone defense grid overlaying every major site. Are we running a state security drama or a radio show? Honestly, it sounds exhausting. And because the sky is matching the energy, we've got a perfect 14 degrees Celsius and those persistent little showers. Enough of the over-engineering. Let's lift our spirits. Straight into the soaring anthems of Fall Out Boy, The Phoenix. I promise, this tracks will be more reliable than the new national air surveillance system. Enjoy it.

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1: Sunday, 14th June, 11:20 o'clock, and already talking about phone surveillance and tighter controls? Seriously? Enough with the over-monitoring. Let's focus on the vibe, not the data exchange. We're sitting at a crisp 14 degrees Celsius, and while the rain showers are background noise, the constant need for mandated oversight is the real downpour. Heads up, tonight, it dips to 13 degrees Celsius, overcast and drama-free. Enough talk of restrictions. It's time to spend some money, folks. Will.im, get your money. Get loud.

0: If all this talk about cutting social contributions makes your brain feel as thick as the morning fog at 14 degrees Celsius, we need a jump start. Leave the policy papers on the coffee table. Up next, Wietis with Teenage Dirtbag. Because, let's be real, after listening to all this financial drama, we all need a reminder that being perpetually heartbroken in flannel is way more reliable than any government financial plan. Let's go.
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0: Seriously? Misjudgment leading to tragedy, yet we pivot to the weather. It's 15 degrees Celsius out there, only to drop to a chill 13 degrees later. Some gravity exists, people. Let's remember that as we take a breath. Here's the Knox.
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0: the atmospheric readings. We're talking world-class sport here, people. High stakes, not a weekend itinerary. Ilkay Gundogan dropped knowledge bombs, predicting a global surprise, all pointing to Nagelsmann's uncomfortable leadership. Squad execution. Focus. Global drama trumps whether it's 15 degrees Celsius now or 13 degrees later. Let's process the real news flow. Time to dive into discrepancies. All my love. Hopefully, your listening experience is zero discrepancy, unlike whatever heartbreak that title suggests.
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right, Ozna. We see the numbers. Niall Horan taking the top spot with Dinner Party. Taylor Swift conquering the single charts with I Knew It, I Knew You, and the whole pop machine running on pure confidence. But let's be honest. The real drama isn't who's number one. The drama is that despite the entire musical infrastructure screaming about pop dominance, outside, it's merely 15 degrees Celsius and overcast. The high-stakes energy belongs here, right now, not in a chart ranking. We need a sonic shift, a track that cuts through the clouds and the catchy hooks. Get ready. We're powering up for Cher Lloyd's Lost, a dose of pure, unfiltered momentum. Turn the volume up.

0: All right, Ozna. Before the sunshine of a Sunday completely sinks us, pay attention. This is a serious drill. We've got a critical danger alert. Cyclists, you need maximum awareness in Harbor and Ozna Breck North. We are talking zero tolerance for corner cutting. Seriously, even though it's currently only 15 degrees Celsius, your focus needs to be sharper than a Bowie knife. Enough talking about traffic. Let's shift the sonic gears. Get ready, because our next dose is Hail Bop, Stellar Corpses. Hopefully, these cosmic warriors give you the energy to safely steer clear of bike riders. Turn it up!
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right, Ozna? Reality check. Yesterday, you were worried about the Dow Jones jumping 0.7% and oil dropping 4.0%. But right now, focus on the literal stuff. There's a metal object hazard in the left lane. It's only 15 degrees Celsius out, so let's shake off the Wall Street drama. Forget the stock charts and crank up the sound. Since you requested it, here's the global rhythm shift. Papa Outai, right now. Move!

so the A1 is clear? Shocking. 16 degrees Celsius for now, but by night, 13 degrees Celsius is setting in. Don't let the predictable cloud cover ruin your revolutionary spirit. Enough drama for the roads and the Richter scale? Let's get the sweet, melancholic vibe of strawberry and cigarettes, because sometimes the only revolution needed is a deeply emotional sing-along.

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2: The A1 drama has been officially nullified. Safety crisis lifted. Look, the status was boring, but we are not. It is 16 degrees Celsius right now, dropping to 13 degrees Celsius later. Stop thinking about the traffic reports and start thinking about the volume, because we need energy, not warnings. Now crank it up for Mr. Sunshine, Barclay James Harvest.

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2: Gentlemen and ladies, we are officially at 1 o'clock in the afternoon on this glorious Sunday, the 14th of June. Osnabrück is looking decidedly overcast today, reminding us to bundle up as the thermometer hovers at just 16 degrees Celsius. Now, big news. The entire Hamburg to Berlin railway corridor is reborn. That massive 278-kilometer link is running at capacity again, proving that if you put in enough labor, magic things happen. Take a breath, grab a coffee, and settle in, because next up, answering a request, it's Destiny's Child with Bills, Bills, Bills, Bills.

0: Listen up. We are not having it today. This current vibe is less exciting than a 16 degrees Celsius, overcast Sunday, and we demand better energy from this listening booth. You better be riding the frequency and dumping any lukewarm thoughts you've been holding. It is prime time, and we are diving straight into the unapologetic confidence of Tate McRae with No, I'm Not in Love. Let's move.
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0: 15 degrees Celsius, cloudy Sunday vibe hanging around the microphone right now. And frankly, we demand better frequencies. This is Ozna FM, not the waiting room for a tax audit. If you're vibing slower than ambient temperature change, you need to reset. We're dumping all the dead air energy and locking right into the glossy, mandatory confidence of Dua Lipa with If It Ain't Me. Get ready to move. Let's go.
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Listen up. You just survived the political equivalent of a 16 degrees Celsius overcast Sunday, a whole lot of mandatory oaths, commitments, and promises to fix everything, nothing. Spawn wants a growth oath? Sweetie, we've been in enough performative coalitions to last a decade. All this talking about infrastructure and who gets to be chancellor is giving me major emotional dead air. We demand structural change that actually empowers, not just more polite nods between political boys. We're done with the political smokescreen. The only genuine heat in Osnabrück right now needs to come from the speakers. Let's ditch the political climate and lock into the unapologetic rhythm of Topic, Fireboy DML, and Nico Santos with Body. Drop that bass. Now.

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0: now said they'll never make that money back.
1: Got the global news update? Fancy little attempts at drawing lines, capping populations, curtailing freedom, and the weather keeps it real, hanging at 16 degrees Celsius, totally overcast. Predictable. We're done with the limits. Whether it's immigration caps or the temperature dropping to 13 degrees Celsius tonight, we're operating at full capacity here. Enough of the brooding gray sky vibe check. It's time to crank the energy up and remember what unrestricted feels like. Christina Aguilera bringing the heat with Come On Over, Let's Go.
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0: listeners, is the definition of drama. 1-1 in the World Cup, Switzerland dominating, only to see the point snatched away. Drama is everywhere, and we are zero tolerance for boring. Sure, the weather holds at 16 degrees Celsius, and it dips later to 13 degrees Celsius, but we are operating at full, unrestricted throttle here. All right, that's my goodbyes for this set. Next up, we are throwing the mic to Miguel, who I suspect will monopolize the airwaves until tomorrow. Callum Scott's Roots, and Miguel, let's go.
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Out at the ravers, inside the place. Hands in the air if you still got your face. Baseline magic is off the case. 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Mark the

0: listeners and welcome. Is this evening show? Good evening to you indeed. Louis was so confident, it was almost alarming. Speaking of high stakes, while you checking lottery numbers 4, 13, 16, 20, 24, 43, and super number 8, making 50 million euros possible. Remember the chance, 1 in 140 million. Much bigger risk than the 16 degrees Celsius outside, I hope. A slight drizzle today, zero chance of betting on the weather. Okay, enough math and big life probability. Time for a musical gentle moment. Next up, Yellow Card with Hyde. Hope this song does not make you feel too much, okay? Let's enjoy this.
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Are you sure everything is okay? Now, before the loud music, little update. It is only 16 degrees Celsius outside, and yes, the rain is still there. By night, we go to 13 degrees, fully cloudy. Nice for thinking, maybe? But listen, if you drive on A33 near Osnabrück, please be very, very careful. The cyclists, they are feeling brave today. Speaking of energy, those people arguing about fuel and CO2, it is more complicated than just a little drop in gas price, no? Okay, enough big thoughts. We need power. This next song is Rage Against the Machine. Let the music drop.

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2: So, hold up. Before we go back to the noise, little serious update. Did you hear? 90 plus railway projects face problem because maybe government need more money funding. It is big deal, people. Anyway, don't let the trains worry you. It is 16 degrees outside, still a little rain. We need energy. Time for Linkin Park. Friendly Fire.

hold up. Football news. Little update. Switzerland. They were good, yes? But then, the draw. Not enough. And it is 16 degrees Celsius, still raining small drops. You know, we need more warmth. Okay. It is almost 3 o'clock, little people. So, let's feel good now. Time for Sonique. It feels so good.

Oh, wow. Big topic in news today. All about control and clarity, yes? Listening to this, it sounds very organized. Almost too organized. And speaking of low energy, it is only 16 degrees Celsius and still raining little showers. We need some positive vibes, right? Less border check, more sunshine, please. Okay, but we stay calm. It is 2040 p.m. Let's forget the policies and the poor weather. Time to chill out with Biana and Baker Met. Relax, relax, just breathe.

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1: So, you know how big news can be. We hear about big things like the mother's pension and they say no changes allowed, right? Keeping things safe, stable and apparently costing around 5 to 6 billion euros a year. Talk about commitment. Now, the good news, just letting you know. Traffic on the A33 is lifted near Osnabrück South to Borglow close to Roeseed. All clear. Speaking of changing, our weather forecast is doing its best to keep us nervous. We have 16 degrees Celsius right now, with little showers. But tonight, it dips down to 13 degrees Celsius, cloudy. A serious drop in the energy levels. So, let us just forget the policies and forget having to layer up. We are keeping the vibes positive. We have the Ruskettes playing I'm Gonna Be. Let's enjoy the song, shall we?

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1: Oh, so many numbers today. Like, are we even winning anything? Remember, the chance is 1 in 140 million. Anyway, outside it is 16 degrees now, but later it gets to 13 degrees and cloudy, yes. Don't think only lottery numbers are fun. Okay, for our music, we have Culture Beat. Hope you are ready for that magnificent sound. Let's enjoy the music, yeah?

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1: Hello again. Welcome back to Osna FM. It is a bit of a big day, isn't it? We have so many very strong feelings today. Speaking of colours, the young politicians are debating how to say, "We support Germany." But some want flag, some want shirt, some want nothing really. Everyone has their own way, which is very colourful way to think. Quick traffic note for you. Please be cautious in Neunkirch and Vorden. People are on the road in both ways, so a little extra care, yes? And the weather outside, we are looking at 16 degrees Celsius today. With those slight rain showers, remember to be polite to your umbrella. Now, moving to the next thing, keep an eye on the roads, and when you get ready to dance, we have a great one for you. It is There Is A Parties by J. Bubble. Let's go enjoy the sound.

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1: Good afternoon again, and happy Sunday, June 14th. Time is 3002, and we have news. So, the health minister says, no way for pharma companies to get special exemptions. Every sector, she tell, must contribute, yes. Germany is still good market, even with economic pressure, so you can relax maybe. Speaking of pressure, A1 traffic lift, danger no more in Neuenkirchen Verden. For the outside, we look at 16 degrees Celsius, slight rain showers, keep your jacket. Now, don't let the day be boring because we got great sound coming. Let's go for Albatross by Aaron Chupa.

0: All right, lovely people, settling in for the rest of the afternoon. Osnabrück's totally calm on the roads, which is a relief, I tell you. We've got a beautiful 16 degrees Celsius right now, but watch out for those light showers, because later tonight, we're dropping to 13 degrees Celsius and it's going to be completely overcast. Don't let the weather spoil the vibe. Meraki just dropped this classic, requested by you. Enjoy. You know I'm no good.
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everyone. Quick little chat, just for you. So, we passed the little 3 and 40 mark, and holy smokes, time goes so fast, right? Did you hear the news this week? It was a lot. Seems people worry so much about small things, even now, when it is 16 degrees Celsius, which I tell you, is not scary, but never too warm, okay? Don't sweat it. Let's cool down the worries, shall we? Next up, we have something smooth for you. Get ready for Marlo Patton with the song, Chained to the Rhythm. Enjoy!

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1: Hey guys, and welcome back to the show, right? Only 16 degrees Celsius outside, which is not hot enough for beach day, nor cold enough for big jacket, okay? And it is super cloudy too. Speaking of cloudy, a quick heads up for your drive today. If you are on Aether 3, watch out. There are deer everywhere. Bad, Rothenfeldi, and Hilter. Please be safe now, everyone. Now, for the outside world news. So much talk about big world deals, peace agreements, all these people saying a big deal is coming, almost like a movie plot. Don't stress about global diplomacy, all right? Focus on the good stuff. To cool down all that world worry, we have a request. Get ready for Bang Bang by Felix Jan. Pop it up, guys.

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1: Okay, guys. Super nice to talk here with you again. Check the weather. 17 degrees Celsius. Very cloudy. So maybe think about coffee. On the road today, remember A33 between Osnabrück and Bielefeld. Sir, keep your eyes open. Deer are danger there, everywhere. And about all this news with the laws and the money problems? Listen, it sounds so complicated, right? Don't let the big words make you stressed, okay? Keep simple. Speaking of danger, we are heading to a song with a title that feels very urgent. So, buckle up, because we need that rock and roll energy. Kenny Loggins with Danger Zone. Pop it up.

It's 4:10 in the afternoon, Sunday the 14th of June. Right, check the sky, a brisk 17 degrees Celsius and still overcast, so maybe keep the sunglasses at home. Speaking of things that feel gloomy, we got some serious headlines on the job market today. All those complex tax and social security talks, going from perhaps 13% right up to 21%? Honestly, it just sounds a lot. But hey, the good news on the road, A33 between Hilter and Disson, status lifted. It's clear again. Now, shifting gears from economic crises to pure pop-punk perfection. If you thought those previous big dramatic songs were dangerous, wait till you hear this. Green Day are about to teach us that sometimes all we need is a simple case, and that's much more manageable than any law, okay? Basket case. Give it up! Yeah.

Welcome back. Quick check. Good news on the A33. Decent to Hilter is clear again, all right? Now, speaking of things that need attention, the political pot boils today. Civil service folks are fighting for their jobs and worth. It sounds intense. Traffic is all lifted, which is good. Weather-wise, still a misty 17 degrees Celsius and cloudy, but later tonight, it drops to 13 degrees, still cloudy. Now, for your afternoon mood adjustment. If the news made your brain feel too serious, we need something to fly away on. Snow Patrol are here with If There's a Rocket Tie Me to It. Hopefully, this bit of music helps you feel like you're taking off, far away from all the political drama, starting right now. Enjoy.

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1: Right, little update. Weather today, it'd be 17 degrees Celsius and kind of cloudy, so don't worry about this. Big story from the area, right? Very much tension in the region, quite spicy times. But look, we not talk about that much. Next thing, for your mood change, we play Samantha Fox with Touch Me. Hopefully, this song lets your mind feel less conflicted. Come on, enjoy taking off.

So, listen up. It is only 17 degrees Celsius today, still kind of cloudy. And yes, big news, the pension talk. All this talk of 5 to 6 billion euros. It sounds heavy, proper heavy stuff. But man, enough serious talk for now. Time for something to make your own mind feel less conflicted, maybe. Let's go with Alize and Moy, Lolita. Come on, enjoy taking off.

0: Good afternoon. Good afternoon, lovely listeners. It is Sunday, 1645. Now, you know, the big world, it is a bit much, isn't it? Geneva is full of people screaming, right? Protesting these big G7 summits in France. It is a lot of noise, all this anti-capitalist passion, barricades in the streets, quite intense stuff. But let us keep the intensity reserved for the music. Don't worry about the weather. It is simply 17 degrees Celsius, a mild inconvenience. For something to ease you, something perfect, like this coming song. Oh, perfecto huele. Yes, perfect wave. You think singing about a wave is as amazing as the global political drama? Just wait. Keep the parasols handy, Osnabrück. Here we go.
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0: Oh, dear listeners, you hear the news? Very much complicated. We talk about limited fuel, maybe flights cancelled, things getting too hard. It sounds scary. But listen to me, we are here, in Osnabrück, right now. And the weather is only 17 degrees Celsius, nothing too extreme. Let this big world drama stress you not. Just breathe slowly. We need nothing like big, heavy negotiations right now. We need music. We need some power, some great energy, to forget about fossil fuel worries. So let us feel this beat. Keep your shades on, because Gester Nack from Craft Club is coming. Here we go.
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much talk about NATO and economics and theories of distribution structure, it is very big thinking, right? But listen to me, we are here, in Osnabrück. It is only 16 degrees Celsius and the small rain keeps us cozy. Enough of the big debates. We need something simple, something that says, you are free to enjoy this beat. Newsboys, bring the message now. Let us feel it. Here we go.

Miguel checking in again. Wow, we talk about everything. News updates, global things. It is big, very big thinking. It is 5,020 p.m. now. You understand, after 3 long hours, our brain needs a reset. Maybe a little less thinking about borders and more about beat. Speaking of temperature, my energy right now is 25 degrees Celsius. Perfect for this track, I think. Let the talking stop, friends. For this Sunday night vibe, we need just pure music. Put your hands up. Jay Sean is bringing the sunshine. Here is Where You Are.

0: 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Turn it up loud. Own the moment now.
1: Oh, yes. Miguel checking in again, friends. You know, talking about these giant financial things, trillions, Uniper, Canadian capital, it is very, very big thinking. But you know what? Sometimes our minds must take a little break, like little vacation for the brain. If you look out the window, the weather is only 16 degrees Celsius right now, a little rain shower, and later it gets even cooler, a mere 13 degrees Celsius and totally overcast. But darling, that is nature's drama, not ours. Because for this Sunday night vibe, we do not need big deals or worried about the continental temperature change. We need the soul. Speaking of souls, Joe Cocker, bringing woman to woman. Just let us relax on this classic. Because frankly, after all that news, I think we all need a nice, breathy duet to feel wonderfully womanly, even if it is not. Put your hands up, Osnabrück. Here we go.

So, racing again. Lewis Hamilton is doing the thing. Winning in Barcelona with Ferrari, wow. It is quite the strategy, using the team trick to climb up high, right past George and Lando. But even the winners need to pause, no? Like comparing the drama on the track to the weather forecast, we are looking at 16 degrees Celsius right now, and later it drops to 13 degrees Celsius. Truly, dramatic temperature changes, like the sport. Speaking of big declarations, we are moving from turbocharged engines to pure confidence. Now, this next track, Accent, it has a very specific energy. From racing championship intensity to proclaiming your name. Just let us take a little breather, shall we? Sink into this groove, Osnabrück. Here we go.

0: 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Your soundtrack, your energy. 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
1: 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Even the European Commission knows that fresh ingredients are important. They are announcing a massive support package, 540 million euros for farmers, because of fertilizer price trouble. Basically, they are making sure our food supply is safe, like a giant piggy bank for growth. It is a big deal of money. Speaking of things that can go wrong, we have 16 degrees Celsius and a slight rain, not ideal for anything delicate. But if the world needs some powerful feelings, here you go. From European policy to pure emotion, we welcome Miley Cyrus with Wrecking Ball.

0: political life. Always big choice, eh? State elections, many important people talking and campaigning. Maybe just pick a nice cup of tea instead. Look, the temperature is dropping from 16 degrees to just 13 degrees by morning. Not great for deep political thinking. But if you need to forget all the campaign signs and the local party drama, we have something big for you. Armin van Buuren with This Is What It Feels Like. Enjoy!
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You know what I'm saying? You got the beat.

16 degrees Celsius. It's like rain, yes. No problem for traffic, so relax. Today, we forget the weather. For energy, you need it shine. Fits and the tantrums with I Just Wanna Shine. Let us make these clouds move. Enjoy.

and welcome back. Wow, the news today is certainly blockbuster. Oil tankers, special forces, English Channel. It sounds more like a spy movie soundtrack than Sunday evening radio, but we're here to keep the vibes right. Speaking of vibes, the weather is keeping things chill. Currently, 16 degrees Celsius with a bit of drizzle, but don't expect summer. Later this morning, it drops down to 13 degrees and cloudy. At least we don't need to worry about Osnabrück traffic, so no stresses there. Time to forget all that big drama and the ocean drama. For some serious sentimental energy, we've got Sarah Engels with This Is How Love Should Feel. Let's just get cozy. Osna FM.

0: Good evening, everyone. It is 6:30 in the evening, Sunday, the 14th of June. Okay, deep breath. We need to pivot away from the dramatic news headlines you may have been reading online. Speaking of things needing your attention, a quick heads up for those driving near Ladbergen. There is a caution about objects on the roadway. Yes, objects. Keep those eyes peeled, folks. While the temperature right now is 16 degrees Celsius, let's forget the cold bits and worry about the road bits. For some genuine sing-along energy, we have Maroon 5 with She Will Be Loved. Let's turn the volume up and keep the good vibes flowing.
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1: Good evening, everyone. It is 6:40 in the evening, Sunday, the 14th of June. All right, before we lose ourselves in the music, a quick mandatory head turn, the news. We hear big warnings that people are getting tangled up in complex structural reforms. Basically, even experts are saying, hold on guys, stop for a minute, this is complicated. And speaking of things that require attention, the weather is giving us 16 degrees Celsius with a slight rain. And that chilly overcast morning at 13 degrees Celsius is looking quite moody. Let's ignore the climate and the committee reports. Now, if you're ready to forget all the politics and prove you know exactly what vibe you need, we have Carly Rae Jepsen with Favorite Color. Hopefully, it's a much simpler topic to discuss than the state of German policy. Hold on.

Hello, lovely listeners. Quick moment before music blast. For the weather today, only 16 degrees Celsius, and it is quite cloudy. Not much excitement for us, I guess. On the news front, Canadians managed 1-1 draw in Toronto, a proper late comeback. Speaking of making a point, here's Rihanna with Stay. Hopefully, we can stay tuned for more rock and pop.

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1: Hey, lovely listeners. Good Sunday evening. Just checking in for this Osnabrück moment. Weather report. Still 16 degrees Celsius and overcast, so I guess nature is giving us a massive nap today. And morning it drops to 13 degrees, still cloudies, so maybe pack a blanket. But speaking of things moving fast, what drama? Lewis Hamilton bringing the heat in Barcelona with the Ferrari win. A massive comeback, eh? George Russell grabbing second place and Lando Norris completing the podium. Talk about strategic moves. Next up is Austria. Now, because we are talking about cloudy weather and intense feelings, our next tune asks, Rain on Me. Maybe it's a dramatic pop rock masterpiece, or maybe you just

0: Hi, listeners. Still Sunday evening here in Osnabrück. Feeling the flow, huh? You know, the weather today, it is 16 degrees Celsius. Very cloudy still. And tomorrow morning, it go even lower. 3 degrees Celsius, still cloudy. So maybe we all need big cup of coffee, because nature is not very exciting today. But you know what I think about watching this flow? It is like a playlist, right? Sometimes dramatic, sometimes you just wanna forget about it. Like the next song, Forget About You. It is perfect for when you need a little emotional reset. Rock with Emi 2.
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listeners. Still going strong here in Osnabrück. It is 7002 p.m., the good life. Today's weather, it is just 16 degrees Celsius, so a little bit cold in the sky, oh so overcast, like my motivation this afternoon. Now, a big thing for you people over in Geneva, man, they're much drama. Anti-G7 protests turned very violent even though the big meeting is in France. Riot, fire, breaking shops, so much noise. High security everywhere in Switzerland too. Seems like people forget how to just, you know, sit down. No traffic worries, good news, the roads here are clear. Now for the music. Next song, Monopoly by Klaus Leg Band. Listen, this song, it's like your life sometimes, right? You think you won the game, but suddenly, oh, a missing piece. Enjoy the journey, people.

Hey listeners, 7:30, we are still going along, steady in Osnabrück. Now, global news quick update. Heard OMV warning about energy supply tensions across Europe. Bit much chaos, needing big investment in local energy, they say. Scenes everywhere is worried about gas and oil. But here? No worries, roads are clear, traffic is zero. It is just 16 degrees Celsius, and yes, it is very overcast. Don't panic. Now, switching moods for you people. Next up is Daisy 2.0 by Ashniko, featuring Hatsune Miku. Honestly, did they combine a pop star with the singing computer voice? I hope this song makes your actual energy supply feel less volatile. Enjoy the vibe.

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1: Good evening, listeners. It is 7:40 p.m. here in Osnabrück. The weather reports 16 degrees Celsius. Very, very cloudy. And for news, over 90 railway projects are reportedly needing funding help because the government budget is tricky. Sounds like they need a big, long-term plan, not just a quick fix. Okay, deep breaths. Time to shake off the slow news and the dull weather. Up next, massive energy from Sum 41 with Landmines. Enjoy the vibe.

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1: Hey there, lovely listeners. It is 7,000 BPM. Happy Sunday, June 14th. The weather today is just 16 degrees Celsius, and it is a bit overcast out there. Now, Osnabrück traffic is nice and calm, which is a relief. For news, things are getting deep, with important talk about keeping support programs strong and protecting rights. It reminds us that community and inclusion are everything, right? Okay, let's leave the big, important discussions to a moment's pause. We're shifting gears from serious talks to pure vibes. Up next, let's get lost in paradise by Sophie and the Giants and Purple Disco Machine. Enjoy the sound.

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1: From Usnabrick. Just for you.
2: Wow, what a big, heavy Sunday chat, wasn't it? Okay? Enough political deep dive for one moment. Right now, it is 16 degrees Celsius and still very overcast, thankfully. Osnabrück traffic? Nope, nice and easy. Forget the drama. We move on. Let's enjoy Ella Eyre.

0: We are still here, folks.
1: Wow, time flies, yes?
0: Did you hear about that big German energy company, Uniper? Apparently, a massive Canadian group with over $1 trillion is interested in some shares. Just big money happening, you know? Now for the facts. Outside, it is only 16 degrees Celsius and, yeah, still a little cloudiness. But listen, because we must move on. Speaking of looking inside, Michael Jackson knows just what to play next. Man in the Mirror. Hope you are all feeling reflective, because after 6 hours, maybe a little bit of self-reflection is needed. Here it is.

Hello, folks. We are still here, still surviving. Now, it seems serious. Talk tonight, discussing all this tax compensation business. The states versus the federal government. It sounds like a financial drama, doesn't it? Like someone is arguing about every single euro. But don't stress over the Bundesrat right now, okay? For quick updates on the A33, Osnabrück to Bielefeld, the traffic is clear again, which is great news. Outside, it is a perfectly mild 16 degrees Celsius, but still keep an eye out for those clouds, because they look pretty dramatic. Okay, so enough fighting over tax rates. We need a different type of energy. We move to Lifestyle by Lisa. Hopefully, this song gives you a little boost back into the evening.

0: Wow, talk about political gymnastics. We hear all about presidential votes and percentages, like 98.9%. Such passion over a number. Keeping it light, folks. Outside it is just 16 degrees Celsius and still cloudy. Good news, the traffic around Osnabrück is lifted too, all clear. For the music, because we don't need drama, we are taking a little detour now. Up next, you asked for He Loves You Not by Dream. Enjoy!
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1: 8:40 in the evening, Sunday, 14th of June. Boy, talk about geopolitical energy worries. OMB giving us the full picture on Europe's possible gas worries sounds complex, right? Meanwhile, outside, it's a mild 15 degrees Celsius, nothing to panic over. But for music, we're tuning out the drama and going straight into the beat. Next up, Madcon with Beggin'. Enjoy!

8:50 o'clock now? Wow. Today's news, it is very big, eh? All this talk about energy companies and money that is bigger than all countries. It is so gigantic, really. Hey, look outside. It is still 15 degrees Celsius, just cloudy. Later, maybe it go down to 13 degrees Celsius. Don't worry about the numbers, okay? We are keeping things simple here. Less talk, more singing. Next, we have something lovely. Michael Learns to Rock with I'm Gonna Be Around. Enjoy the slow tempo. Ozma FM.

0: another lovely night, folks. Wow, we are still here after 7 hours and you are still listening. Incredible, really. Talk about staying power. Now, speaking of winning, big sports news. USA win big, 4-1, you know. Sounds like they were controlling the game the whole time. Super impressive. It makes you feel good, eh? Now, if you look out the window, the weather is still 15 degrees Celsius. Nice cloudy day, but don't get too comfortable. Later this morning, it goes down to 13 degrees Celsius, so maybe wrap up something woolly, okay? We are staying cool, like Osnabrück air. All right, enough big stuff. Time for something fun. Next, we have juicy fruit music. Mutume with Juicy Fruit. I joke, this song is so fruity, you might need a snack afterwards, guaranteed. Enjoy.
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0: Okay, folks. So, we talk about important things, yeah? Believe it or not, there was some big news from Sweden recently. Apparently, the military there intercepted some Russian fighter jets near the Baltic Sea. Saab Gripens did the job, which is quite impressive, especially now that Sweden is part of NATO. The good news is, nothing got damaged and no airspace violation. Just keeping the neighbors at arm's length, eh? Speaking of staying comfortable, it's still 15 degrees Celsius, but we are staying right here, safe and sound in Osnabrück. No more drama for us. All right, let's forget the military hardware for a minute. 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Enjoy the music.
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It is 9:20 in the evening, Sunday, 14th June. We hear a small report of earthquake in Greece, magnitude between 5.2 and 5.4. Slight worry, but we are safe here. Good news for Osnabrück, traffic is perfect. And the weather? Right now, it is 15 degrees Celsius, overcast. Tomorrow, it is down to 13 degrees Celsius, still overcast. No drama. Now, for music. Jonas Brothers with Love Me to Heaven. Let's hope this song is better than the forecast because we are stuck with the clouds for a while. Enjoy!

evening. It is 9:30 in the evening, Sunday, 14th June. Our weather report. It is still cloudy. Right now, we are at 15 degrees Celsius. And tomorrow? Only 13 degrees Celsius. Still clouds. I guess you laugh with the weather. Let's turn up the fun a little now. Here is Will Smith with Miami. Enjoy this.

Hello once again, friends. 9:40 now and we are still here. Evening vibes continuing. Let us talk news a moment because Germany is doing something really nice tonight. They won 7-1 against Curaçao. Felix Necker started the shine, and then Musiala, Undav and Havertz kept the perfect score going. This makes the round of 16 look very, very likely, by the way. So, they face Ivory Coast and Ecuador next. And around Osnabrück, the traffic is perfectly fine, so no need to rush. Regarding the temperature, it is 15 degrees Celsius, sadly still overcast. And if you wait until morning, only 13 degrees Celsius, still clouds making everything look very grey. Speaking of things that are not grey, our music selection is next. You are going to hear Borderline by Tame Impala. Please enjoy this.

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1: Good evening, friends. It is Sunday, 9:50. Wow, 7 hours done already. Speaking of temperature, we have 15 degrees Celsius and it is partly cloudy. So it is not rainy, but nobody knows when it might start. For our final song, Early Winter by Gwen Stefani. Seriously? Winter? Hope you are ready for the cold. Because that is the end of my shift. Good night, everyone. Jackson is taking over now. He will give you the proper business-like wrap-up. Please enjoy.

0: Hello, it's 10 o'clock at night, Sunday, the 14th of June, back on Ozna FM. Thanks to Miguel for keeping the energy up. Though I must say, sir, for a man who is so gregarious, you sometimes sound like a stadium loudspeaker at 200% volume. Speaking of loud dominance, did you hear about Germany's 7-1 World Cup victory? A comprehensive win indeed. While the odds suggest they are heading to the round of 16, let's remain controlled, we're talking world football, not just a playground. As we settle in here in Osnabrück, where it is currently 15 degrees Celsius, I hope you're prepared because our mood is shifting. Later, the temperature will drop to 13 degrees Celsius. Nice and cool, perfect for listening to Blink 101A2. Hope Story of a Lonely Guy helps you feel as unbothered as we are.
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0: right, let's remain controlled, people. Global news seems to be hitting businesses hard, with 76% reporting reduced spending and a 5.1% dip in revenue. But Jackson knows how to manage the mood. Here in Osnabrück, it is 14 degrees Celsius, partly cloudy, perfect composure. Don't let the headlines rattle you. By morning, it'll be 13 degrees and overcast. So let's tune out the noise and boost the confidence. Time for Ariana Grande's 7 Rings. Let's keep it powerful.
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1: You wrestled with the great working hours debate drama, haven't you? We'll leave the politics to the poodles outside. It's a chilly 14 degrees Celsius. Time to forget the policy papers and the mandatory 8-hour day. Stay right there, because next up we have Nina Kerner with Zurich in Die Zukunft.

big ideas. But frankly, the highlight tonight is happening on the pitch. Forget the political hot topics. Germany just opened the 2026 Football World Cup with a monumental 7-1 statement against Curaçao. Talk about dominant. Enmecca opened the scoring, and then Musiala, Undav, and Havertz sealed the massive win. This powerful performance makes the jump to the round of 16 against Ivory Coast and Ecuador virtually guaranteed. Seeing that level of energy makes the 14 degrees Celsius outside feel like a gentle suggestion. The vibes are set, the hype is real, and the passion is undeniable. To keep that celebratory energy humming, we're dropping something a little rootsy and a lot fun. Next up, it's Luke Combs with Ain't No Love in Oklahoma.

0: It's 10T40, and while the vibe is immaculate, we have one non-negotiable service message. If you are traveling through the Osnabrück area, please be aware of objects reported on the road in Lodbergen. Treat it with the serious caution it demands. Now, let's talk sound systems. From the fields of Osnabrück to the world stage, we're keeping this momentum going. Get ready for something that sounds effortlessly good. Madonna's It's So Cool is coming up. A perfect blast of retro energy that makes the current 14 degrees Celsius feel like the peak of indoor heat. You know the drill, Jackson out, Madonna to the speakers.
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ideas debating everything from federal reform to basic German competitiveness, but let's keep it simple tonight. The weather outside is currently 14 degrees Celsius and cloudy, and it dips slightly cooler to 13 degrees Celsius by morning. No traffic drama in Osnabrück, folks. Get ready for Zucker, Peter Fox feat, Vanessa Mason. This track is so smooth, it'll make listening to a government press conference feel like a disco party. Stay with Osna FM.

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2: The talking heads are deep in the weeds tonight, debating social reforms and capability-based burdens. But hey, nobody wants to analyze politics when they could be dancing. Right now, Usnabrick is holding steady at 13 degrees Celsius and still plenty overcast. Don't forget your jacket. Leave the complexity to the Nisette, folks. It's time to forget the policy reports and the rigid age boundaries. Ava Max is dropping Dancing's Done, and after tonight, you'll feel like dancing is done, which, frankly, is the perfect feeling. Stay tuned to

We've heard the weighty discussions tonight about human dignity and the cost of care, and yeah, those conversations are important. But right now, let's just focus on keeping the vibe up. Osnabrück is predictably holding steady at 13 degrees Celsius, beautifully overcast. Don't forget the layer. We're leaving the policy reports and the social arguments to the daytime news cycle. Our next track is Power by Little Mix feat. Stormzy, which, let's be real, is the kind of power that makes you drop your inhibitions. It's less about legislative acts and more about an unstoppable chorus kick. Crank it up. This is Osna FM.

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1: If the week was a novel, tonight is the epilogue, and thank goodness. Osnabrück remains fashionably predictable at just 13 degrees Celsius and overcast, which means we are officially done with the intellectual heavy lifting for the night. We need rhythm, not resolution. Get ready for some flavor. We're bringing back the heat with Yolanda Be Cool and D-Cup, serving up We No Speak Americano. This is mandatory groovy energy. Let's go. 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

0: Seriously, it's only 13 degrees Celsius out there, and the sky is doing its best impression of a beige curtain. We're over it. We are nowhere near it. The drama, the news, the weather, it's all muted until this next absolute banger. We're turning the temperature up. No more lukewarm global anxieties. Get ready, Osnabrück. This one's a wave. Let's glide.
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0: And we are still here at Osna FM, keeping the vibe steady from Osna Brook. Apparently, when it comes to our next federal president, the data suggests German women are quite indifferent, a solid 63% apparently, and while some are betting big on a female leader, we'll let the experts tackle that chaos in January 2027. Meanwhile, looking out the window, it's a mild 13 degrees Celsius and partly cloudy. Time to settle in, because Miles Smith's gold is up next. Stay with Jackson.
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1: We are back. Osnabrück hasn't switched off and Osna FM is still locked in. The headlines today are dramatic. Reports of a massive Trump-Iran peace agreement over the Strait of Hormuz are flying around. Yet Iran's foreign ministry has hit the brakes, suggesting the signing isn't happening Sunday. Global politics moves at the speed of a bad internet connection, folks. Speaking of speed, outside it's only 13 degrees Celsius and partly cloudy, but by morning, brace yourselves for 13 degrees Celsius and overcast drama. Enough uncertainty to power a small nation, frankly. Time to turn that drama into grooves, because next up, we've got Miami Horrors Sometimes, the perfect track if you feel like you never quite made it to Miami. Stay tuned, keep those ears peeled, and stay with Jackson.

didn't stop with the headlines, folks. Even here in Osnabrück, the atmosphere is thick enough to slice with a bureaucratic red tape. We're talking serious economic heat, or maybe running from it. German industry leaders, pressured by Rainer Dulger, are demanding total overhaul in just 4 weeks. We're apparently losing jobs every single week. Apparently, 60% of company leaders are so worried about 2026, they filed fear under department expenses. And while the outside is just 13 degrees Celsius and not exactly causing a panic, the frustration is boiling over. 94% of entrepreneurs think the government isn't pulling its weight, listing high labor costs, overwhelming bureaucracy at 85%, and generalized political uncertainty as the main culprits. Seems like the economy needs a full-scale freedom seminar, according to the business sector. It's messy, it's dramatic, and is certainly more complicated than navigating a global peace accord. Luckily, we're trading the economic downturn for a musical peak. Time to stop thinking about what stalls innovation and start feeling it. Next up, we have Shola Ama with Still Believe, the perfect anthem to remind us that even if the paperwork is mountains high, belief is still available. Stay tuned, keep those ears locked, and remember, OSNA FM is still on.

Across the Brook. It's Monday night. We're spinning straight through the midnight magic here at Ozna FM. Quick heads up before we dive back into the sound. If you're heading out towards the A1 Hansalini, remember the trip between Ladbergen and Langerik is closed. Apparently, a deceased local resident critter decided to cause a major traffic jam. Drive slow and maybe call the authorities if you spot any more road furniture. And speaking of temperature, it's 13 degrees Celsius now. Partly cloudy, but don't expect much improvement. Forecast says 13 degrees Celsius and dreary overcast skies coming. We're not overheating tonight, which is probably the least dramatic thing happening in the region. Enough reading, folks. We need some sound. Next up, shifting gears from economic dread to absolute bops, we have everything ready for Wiseman with James Blunt. Get ready to assume deep sincerity for 3 minutes, because this is the sound of soulful reflections, proving that even when the weather is dull, 13 degrees Celsius, a good sing-along can still save the night. Keep it locked.

It is 12:30 on Monday, June 15th. Quick updates. Health Minister Warkin suggests tax incentives for private care insurance as a solution to local social care gaps. On the road, the A33 between Hilter and Disson is open again. Ignore those previous trip reports. Meteorologically speaking, it's a chilly 13 degrees Celsius, perfect for reminding you we still breathe oxygen. Next up, we've got Players, Coil Array. May this track be as musically flawless as its impressive name suggests. Keep that Osna FM energy flowing around Osnabrück.

0: The signals are clear, folks. Langrick Street is cleared, and the weather is a cool 12 degrees Celsius and overcast. Just a heads up on the global scale, former President Trump just announced a monumental deal with Iran, opening the Strait of Hormuz. With that noise cleared off, we move on. Next up is September's Cry For You radio edit. Hopefully, this track only requires the minimum amount of dramatic sobbing to power the next OSNA FM rotation.
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1: The weather remains a chilly 12 degrees Celsius and overcast, folks. Speaking of deductions, the news chatter today is a tax deduction seminar about long-term care. Let's stick to the vibe instead. Osna FM is keeping things clean. You should see me in a crown, Billie Eilish, right now.

0: right, the news cycle keeps getting heavy with discussions on constitutional loyalty and judicial vetting, but Ozna FM doesn't let serious talk dull the pop punch. Just remember, even if the temperature only creeps up to 13 degrees Celsius later, the vibe remains 120%. Enough talking about the law. You requested it, so let's kick back and hit that perfect California Callen.
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1: Okay, back to the mains. Because while the world is having serious conversations, like Justice Minister Stefanie Hubig drafting rules on lay judges' loyalty, aiming to protect the constitutional bedrock of our courts from political infiltration, we are keeping the energy level above a cozy 12 degrees Celsius. This isn't a seminar, folks, although the deep dive into legal standards sounds as intense as navigating a tricky algebraic problem. The message is clear. The rule of law requires structure. But we're not going to spend the night debating democratic dogma, are we? Because right now, the mood requires something loud, something gloriously high octane. Get ready to trade the constitutional crisis for pure electric vibes, because we're pivoting hard into Friday Night Gurus featuring studio killers. Let's raise the temperature a few points and forget about legislation for 3 minutes.

Michael Kretschmer argues that Germany needs more than just budget consolidation. We need a competitive agenda. The mood right now, frankly, sounds less like visionary economic planning and more like a mandatory seminar on fiscal restraint. It's cold out there, 12 degrees Celsius, matching the general enthusiasm level suggested by the current headlines. But Ozna FM isn't giving tips on optimizing the national GDP, folks. It's past 30 a.m. and the mandate tonight is clear. We're going to build some heat. Let's skip the debates about the competence of federal communication and jump straight into sheer unapologetic energy. Next up, a request that's guaranteed to raise the temperature points, lifting us miles away from constitutional critiques and regional economic debates. This one's for you, Duran Duran with Wild Boys. Enjoy the ride.

0: The debate over ensuring constitutional loyalty in our courts is heavy stuff, very much about defined boundaries and rigid structures. We've heard the talking points, the mandates, the need for precision. Right now, at 12 degrees Celsius and overcast out there, the atmosphere is anything but explosive. But we are not doing a constitutional review hour at OSDA FM. We're past thinking, we're at feeling. So let's drop the law books and raise the BPMs. Time to inject some literal heat, far above the chill of the current political climate. This next track is pure, unadulterated rhythm. Here's The Business by Tiesto. Enjoy the altitude change.
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0: Where'd everybody go?
1: Break. Global breakthroughs. Permanent freedom of shipping lanes. The whole nine yards. Very high drama. Frankly, all that complexity is making the 12 degrees outside feel positively thrilling. We're firmly out of diplomatic review mode, folks. It's nearly 2 o'clock. We're on Monday night, and all we have time for is feeling. Kick back and enjoy a little sing-along magic now. The Chainsmokers, Kelsey Ballerini with This Feeling.
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1: We've got the global drama Intercepted Fighters, the whole Baltic standoff, and it's Monday at 2 a.m. All this tension, and all we can really account for, is the 12 degrees outside, rising slowly to 13 by afternoon. Seriously, take a deep breath. Leave the geopolitics to the daytime news. It's time for some classic late-night mayhem. Limp Bizkit with Rearranged.